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1: Hey, this is Jake from Savage Honey. This song is called Bedsheets. It's track number 6 on our album, Darling. We really hope that you enjoy it. 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

Bouncy Rallies Fires East Footy Finals. Of course you do. Now, this week with Tom and Loggy for breakfast, they have been trying to find people named Kieran. For some reason, they've been researching this name. They feel like it's on the way out, that there's not that many Kierans as there were maybe, say, 10, 20 years ago. First, I'm going to play you some of their search from yesterday morning.

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7: Cloudy this afternoon. Hey, it's Rebecca in the newsroom. Police and authorised inspectors now have the power to shut down illegal tobacco shops with businesses who ignore closure orders to be hit with fines of up to $2.5 million. Minister Enver Erdogan says stores who've done the wrong thing will be named and shamed.
8: I'm expecting today. So I think the goal this year is the public messaging is key, so there'll be clear signage at the front of the stores and then they'll be listed on the Department of Justice website.
7: Geelong motorists could see a spike in petrol prices thanks to rising oil prices. It's nearing $100 US a barrel, a seven-week high, after US forces struck Iranian-linked oil tankers in the Strait of Hormuz. Three people have been arrested in Victoria following raids at the Brisbane CFMEU headquarters. It's part of a cross-border investigation into allegations of corrupting benefits offences. Police in Victoria confirming three arrests were made this morning. Aussie writer and widow of former PM Bob Hawke, Blanche Delpuget, died at the age of 82. Her family says her final message was, "Our highest calling and greatest achievement is love." And 14 schools across Geelong and the Surf Coast are set to benefit from a new central water and sanitation program. The state government says schools won't be responsible for making sure water systems are maintained. That'll be under the maintenance of the school building authority.
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7: Geelong's Ollie Henry admits he lost belief at an AFL level before turning his season around. He says there have been big changes for him from last year, putting in the most work of his career over the last 12 months.
9: The way I sort of wanted to approach the pre-season and the goals I wanted to hit.
7: Three-club veteran Adam Treloar is hanging up the boots. He's announced his retirement after being told by the Bulldogs he wouldn't be offered a contract for 2027. And LIV Golf says it'll restructure after filing for Chapter 11 bankruptcy. It means the sport will attempt to return to action next year.
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8: K-Rock weather.
9: Staying cloudy this afternoon. Tomorrow, mostly sunny and 16. Right now, it's 14. And you're up to date here on K-Rock with Tim and Davo kicking off your drive home at 3.
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Tim and Davo here to drive you home on K-Rock. Thanks to The Ponds. Get along to The Ponds for a great night out with friends tonight. It is steak night. You can get yourself a steak for under $25. But Davo, we are playing a bit of tattoo roulette because there's so much backstory to this. But essentially, you claimed, you're like, hey, if the Cats beat the Blues in the elimination final, I will get a Geelong Cats

0: Olivia Rodrigo there with The Cure. It's 12 past five. Tim and Davo here to drive you home on K-Rock. And Davo, I will ask for your attention again because I know you're watching Tipping Point right now.
1: Yeah, because you're on it. Yeah, you're on Tipping Point Australia.
0: I know, but I'm on K-Rock as well, live.
1: I get it. And definitely stay tuned to the radio.
0: Absolutely. You can watch the Tipping Point episode or we'll put... I know you're filming heaps of it off to the side during the songs as
1: I'll
0: well.
1: I'll be watching on Nine Now tonight for
0: okay,
1: sure.
0: Okay, there we go. Well, right now we're doing this.
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1: I don't know if you guys saw this in the news in the last, let's say 24 hours, maybe 48 hours. 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

many others. 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Here's a song from their latest album that came out earlier this year. This is Nothing to Me, Sergeant Baker, Torquay Bowls Club. 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

0: Geelong and the Bellarine is home to some of the best local footy in the country, and we've got the best local coverage to get you into the action. 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
1: 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And I thought, you know what? 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There's no families around. 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
1: Oh, see, that's nice. Else. You've got someone with you.
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1: I was having the time of my life exercising free will, and as I was walking along MacKillop Street, I saw there was a playground there that had one of those spinny things. 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
1: Oh, see, that's nice. Else. 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
11: Looks like it's going to be a very busy morning on our roads. There is traffic aplenty already throughout the CBD. Thompson Road, a touch slow in both directions through North Geelong. Luckily, you run into Melbourne along the Geelong Ring Road and the Princes Freeway is nothing short of superb. No dramas at the Maltby Bypass or the Point Cook Bend. And then it is sensationally smooth sailing onto the Westgate Freeway and over the bridge into Melbourne by the diary that saves lives. 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
1: 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I understand. But you'll find out why we're doing it after Sam Fender, Olivia Dean, Rain Me In on K-Rock. Good morning.

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8: Not too bad this morning. Headed for a top of 16 today and partly cloudy, and then looking forward for the rest of the week, 17 tomorrow, and then not bad for the weekend either. 20 and 24 will get us through to Monday.
9: I am looking forward to Word Beneath My Wind. It is back for a Thursday. We'll be playing that after 8 o'clock. Coming up next, though, I've got a bit of an update for you, mate.
8: Okay.
9: Yeah, something you might want to know if you are looking forward to saving cash money. And, you know, we like to do this from time to time. I've been saving cash money this way. I told people they have been, but yeah. Now there's an update.
8: Okay. Traditionally quite the TA, so I look forward to hearing it after Tay-Tay. This is the Fate of Ophelia on K-Rock. Good morning.

0: for her brain. And what else do we think she should be taking? I'll accept that as well.
1: 52232955. If you know the answer, we'll hook you up with that $150 to spend at Non-Disclosure Bar, Geelong's newest wine bar on Little Mallop Street. Let's play NDA after this one. It's another 54 Ultra. Talk to you on K-Rock.

0: right. I must have taken my brain pills this morning.
1: Yeah. I actually forgot mine.
2: Really?
1: Seriously, yes. Okay. Well, I need to go home and sort that out.
2: That doesn't bode well
0: for me. Take it easy on her.
2: Yeah. Well, tell her to take it easy on me. I reckon that's going to be half the problem. Okay. Good on you, Ash. She's great value. We are putting you in the draw for that cocktail or gin masterclass for you and nine mates as well. Non-disclosure is Geelong's newest wine bar on Little Mallop Street. You want to go check it out with $150 to spend. Listen up tomorrow morning. We'll play one more time.
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5: Barnet Boulevard continues to be very stop-start through Mount Deneed and Warren Ponds. Colac Road suffering a similar fate as well. Plenty of traffic throughout the CBD. Ryra Street is now very busy. Latrobe Terrace pretty slow southbound past the train station. Aberdeen Street struggling in both directions on approach to Packington Street in Newtown. Your run into Melbourne is an hour and 12 minutes from Ryrie Street to Port Melbourne. 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That's worth pulling over for. End September 15th. 15 at participating stores, excludes IGA local grocer. More traffic all day while you work. Keep it K-Rock.
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0: Coming up next, though, day before yesterday, I went to the Oracle.
1: Yeah.
0: to help me find something that I'd lost. How did it play out? We've had 48 hours. We'll find out after Olivia Rodrigo. Good morning. Oh,

0: Rodrigo, that. The Cure, 22 past 7. You're on K-Rock 955. 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I have arrived at the cave, is it? It's a cave. We're calling it a cave. There's toilets. There's a hallway.
1: Yeah. No, I feel it's a cave with running water inside and moss.
0: Moss.
1: Yeah, but also really comfy couches.
0: Okay, nice.
1: It's kind of like, do you remember the magic faraway tree?
0: Yes.
1: That kind of vibe.
0: Okay.
1: Yeah.
0: Do you have a tow rig?
1: Always.

0: Talking. Harry Styles, That's Late Night Talking, 16 to 8, KROQ 955. 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Griffin Knowles is a young fella from Geelong. He's 19 and he is currently running from Perth to Bondi.
1: And it's not just for fun. It's to raise funds.
0: Yes, absolutely. Talk to Me Bro is a suicide prevention charity organisation. He is raising funds for them, but he's also going to be the youngest person to have done it. And he joins us now. Good morning, Griff. Oh, he's dropped off.
1: Oh, no, Griff. Hang on, you try and get him back on and I'll talk a little bit about what's going on. So basically he started on the 24th of August and he reckons he's going to conclude late October. So you spoke to him probably about 4 weeks ago or so, four to six weeks ago, and it's thousands of kilometres across Australia, obviously, and he's aiming to spark meaningful conversations around mental health and resilience and the importance of speaking up as well. He also says that it's driven by personal experience. So he's got a strong belief that greater awareness, connection and support can make a real difference in people's lives.
0: Brilliant. Have we got him now? Griff, are you there? Griff?
2: Sorry.
0: Nah.
1: That was his computer. Look, when you're in the middle of nowhere, these things happen. Hopefully we'll try and get him back on the phone. But you can follow him on Insta. He's got a great little Insta there, Griff Knowles.
0: Yeah, and there's a website.
1: And there's also Talk to Me Bro. You can check that out as well. Look, I'd love to hear how he's going. And he sounds like he's a busy man. So maybe he's running and trying to get a bit of reception as well, and that's hard.
0: Yes, well, he's about to rip into the Nullarbor, so...
1: famously good reception down there.
0: All right, we'll give it another go. Win an SUV on now at Abco Cafe
3: 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KROQ traffic. Traffic aplenty building throughout the CBD and down in Belmont for Breakwater Settlement and Bowen Heads Road. Barnet Boulevard pretty slow in both directions through Mount Dunead and Warren Ponds. Port Arlington Road continues to be very slow inbound before Wilson's Road due to roadworks. I'd try the Bellarine Highway instead. You're running to Melbourne's getting better though. It's an hour and 9 minutes from Ryrie Street to Port Melbourne. 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
4: The 2026 AFL Finals Series is here. Now that the Cats have derailed the Blues train.
5: Dangerfield, he'll want to sniff a goal. He'll sniff a goal. He'll sniff a metric goal. 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
4: Next in their sights are the Dockers in a Friday night semi-final blockbuster in Perth. Will Fremantle bounce back after a shock loss to the Hawks at home?

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19: An incident in Belmont right at the intersection of the Surf Coast Highway and Settlement Road / Torquay Road is causing traffic to snake back on the Surf Coast Highway. It's over Marshalltown Road. It's looking okay on Settlement Road, but slightly heavy. Drive with care if you're in the area. Plenty of traffic throughout the CBD. You run into Melbourne's not too bad. It's an hour and 7 minutes from Ryrie Street to Port Melbourne. 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
1: 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Saturday, we're off to Greenter Reserve for the Bellarine preliminary final clash between Queenscliff and Geelong Amateur. 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
3: 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Lloyd! 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
13: Bunnet Boulevard is very busy in both directions through Mount Deneed, as is the Surf Coast Highway through Grovedale. It's very slow approaching Settlement Road in Belmont. That intersection is heavily congested. There was an incident earlier, but traffic's getting through, mind you, very slowly. Plenty of traffic as well throughout the CBD. The intersection of Aberdeen Street and Shannon Avenue is heavy in all directions. This week at IGA, Huggies Nappy Pants, 22 to 36 pack, half price of $11. That's worth pulling over for. End September 15 at participating stores, excludes IGA, local grocer. More traffic all day while you work. Keep it K-Rock.
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